0: Det her er Crush på P3 med Maria Hubitz.
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She always knew she had something special in inside. 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

0: et crush
1: på P3. You could bet that never gotta sweat that. You could bet that.